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But how many suckers out there end up getting busted like a pimple on the face of humanity? 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

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Grab a girl, for those who didn't know my name.

like the legend of the phoenix. 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

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Your gift keeps on giving. What is this I'm